0: This body, such an ancient form. We admire things like pyramids, they are so old, but they are fading fast. This movement, this sensation, always new but so ancient. The body is a part of this earth, a moving, dancing part. And it knows how to deal with these forces. You don't have to direct. Knows how to play, knows how to align. It was made by these forces. Molded here, breathing this air, relaxing with this inertia. Body, body, this being wants information that you have. Magnifique poésie de
1: Sartre.
0: Ce corps, une forme si ancienne, nous admirons des choses comme les pyramides qui sont si anciennes et pourtant elles se dissipent, disparaissent si rapidement. 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

0: Dans le travail de Nora, il y a plusieurs choses, mais il y a deux choses très importantes. C'est The Material for the Spy et c'est aussi Logomotion. Logomotion, c'est beaucoup l'observation et ce que tu peux danser ou ce que ton corps va exprimer de cette observation.
1: Corinne was wondering if one direct connection between Material for the Spy and Logomotion is observation, like to observe. What's happening within and around the self and the body?
2: Oh, definitely connected, yes. Mm-hmm. There's a big connection, yes. Mm-hmm. Because when I practice logomotion, or when I talk in a logomotion form, then my observation goes immediately into my senses. Mm. And trying to notice everything that is happening in the moment for myself. So I not only talk straight what is in my consciousness to you, but I might also notice something like, for example, I'm sitting on a floor right now that's getting, it's getting a little hard on my butt, the floor. And so I'm noticing it would be nice to lay down, and I'm noticing how small my body is in the moment compared to the space that I am sitting in. And I'm noticing there's a light coming through me, towards me, underneath the door from the other room. And that light really interests suddenly my attention. So there are all these other things that are coming to my attention that are parallel existing as we are, wherever we are and we are talking. Mm. My curiosity, even my curiosity gets expanded, and depending on what I would like to talk about, I might want to talk about this material that is next to me and it's orange and it's fuzzy like an animal. It makes me want to touch it and see how really soft it is. Mm-hmm. So, yeah, observation really opens up. And then in logomotion, I'm not only sensing these things, but I am also encouraging myself to talk about it, to verbalize it. Mm-hmm. And maybe I will then feel my whole body as this very soft orange blanket next to me and imagine that I am the blanket, which is a little bit more like childlike mind. Children tend to get more into shifting into these different things. Instead of just becoming an adult and only talking from the perception of Nora Hajós and in this body at this age with this experience. So you can, you know, just like a child, travel and feel other experiences, that I'm also a fuzzy blanket besides I'm a human. or I might start crawling behind a cat and really enjoy checking out, where is that cat walking to? Oh, I'm talking a lot of English now.
1: Yeah, maybe I can make a resume.
0: Ok, merci Louvre.
1: Faire un résumé, donc du coup, dans Logomotion, il y a non seulement le fait d'observer, mais d'encourager le fait de parler et d'exprimer ce qu'on observe, et donc de permettre aussi, de se permettre
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0: Maybe Nora,
1: yes.
0: You, next time we have a talk about Simone Forti.
2: Okay.
0: And I realize

0: that Simone Forti works with Anna Alprin.
1: Yes.
0: A citation.
1: One quote from Anna Alprin that's quite famous but seems important is, "Before I was living for dancing."
0: Avant, je vivais pour danser.
1: "And now I am dancing for life."
0: À partir de ce moment-là, j'ai dansé pour vivre.
1: Is it?
0: Yes. Right? Yes. She said this. There's a link with an illness that she has at 75, I think. And she lived till 100. Mm-hmm. And recently she died. C'est juste que Anna a dit en fait, avant je vivais pour danser, à partir de ce moment-là, j'ai dansé pour vivre. Probablement suite à un cancer, une longue maladie qu'elle a eue quand elle avait à peu près 75 ans. 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I read also, Nora, she that maybe is the first she say she say let's improve, let's dance, let's improve. She invent task, les tâches. C'est elle qui a donné ce truc de dire je vais pas dire comment le faire, mais je vais dire qu'est-ce qu'on fait. Et je voulais interroger Nora là-dessus. Not like a teacher, but like a performer. This task gives the liberty, the freedom of creativity and improvisation. When you teach logomotion, you ask us to do things very concrete, to have tasks. All the things that happens with this task.
1: Interesting. You know, I studied a little bit with Anna Halprin.
0: Uh-huh.
1: Not too much, because so I did not go very deeply into her art.
0: Mm-hmm.
1: Because her personality, the person did not draw me, you know, like Steve Paxton and Simone Forti, that I immediately knew I'm very curious about these people.
0: Mm-hmm.
1: So what I'm saying, I'm not very strong on understanding or following Anna Halprin's work.
0: Uh-huh.
1: But Simone, she was very important. Uh-huh. At the very beginning of her dance explorations. She studied with Anna Halprin, and for her, it was very important. So down the lineage, I imagine that it is also important for me, because Simone's work was very important for me. Mm-hmm. Yeah.
0: Ok, je résume. Donc, je me suis pas sentie très attirée. J'ai pas eu beaucoup d'affinité avec Anna Halprin. Donc, je sais pas. C'était pas du tout comme avec Steve Paxton ou Simone Forti. 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
1: Yes, I guess when Simone met Anna Halprin in the 50s, it was a very important time, and it was very unique what Anna Halprin was doing.
0: Mm-hmm.
1: But by the time I met Simone Forti, which was late 1980s, by then it was a different world. Mm-hmm. You know, there was a lot more explorations and movement improvisation in the world by then. So the lineage is interesting, you know.
2: Cause commune, la voie des possibles.
0: Nora, I discover that you are painting a lot.
1: And yes.
0: You are doing beautiful colors fest, des fêtes de couleurs.
1: No, thank you.
0: And as Simone Forti was a plastician, and also, no?
1: And yes, she was also painting.
0: Also
1: yes.
0: Painting. And can you can you tell her something about your this part of your work? And thank you.
1: Okay. Let's see. Well, I know I when I met Simone, she wasn't painting anymore. I know that she was painting in the early years of her exploration. And then she said that she didn't know what to do with these gigantic canvases, so she stopped painting because they were in her way afterwards, you know. And I have a similar issue of when you paint, you have these big objects and you need to put them somewhere. My way of painting is, let's see, I always enjoyed colors since I was a young child. So the way I'm painting, I paint very quick, and I hear the colors what I need to use very quickly. So I need to act very, very quick, because it takes a split second that I hear what is the next color. It's a very rapid work. And then I just keep doing until I feel that it's done and I cannot touch it anymore, because then I absolutely would change everything.
0: Ok, je vais essayer de traduire. 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You do very small format or
1: it changes it all kinds of sizes, small, okay, bigger, okay, very large. So, and I also often work from my body sensations.
0: Donc je peux travailler sur tous les formats et je travaille surtout aussi sur les sensations, bon, le ressenti.
1: What I mean is body symptoms. If I have a pain in my body, if I have an uncomfortable sensation in my body, I start with that energy, for example, and I draw that energy, and then I start painting.
0: You speak about anal pain because she really do healing. Curation, no?
1: Yes, yes.
0: And
1: yes.
0: You just say it, no? You
1: yes.
0: you begin for the bad sensation, or,
1: yes,
0: or
1: yes.
0: And then you.
1: Yes, yes, yes.
0: Nora disait que donc elle, des fois elle dessinait avec vraiment son corps et qu'avec le pinceau elle pouvait exprimer quelque chose de pas agréable ou un poids qu'elle avait ou quelque chose qui devait se transformer. 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
3: But so Noah, do you think you are doing process artwork? Est-ce que Noah pense qu'elle fait du process artwork?
1: I don't really want to call it anything like that, but it definitely influenced me when I started working with Arnold Mindell and Amy Mindell. But even before I started working with them, I often wondered when I had a pain in my body what to do with it. Besides suffering, there's the suffering, but then what else can you do? Because there's not so much you can do when you are really suffering. You just have to wait and lay in bed, or you can't really function at that time. So I felt like I still want to be function. I still want to do something, even though I'm in pain. I don't want to. So when I studied process work, Arne Mindell gave me a way of, a specific way of how can you do something with the energy of the pain. Mm-hmm. And that was very helpful for me. And so I started using that focus.
0: Nora donc dit qu'elle n'a pas envie forcément de théoriser ou d'utiliser les mots process ou processus. 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
0: 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Ok, super.
1: Ok. Thank you. It was so good to hear you, Corinne.
0: It's yes,
1: so
0: yes.
1: I love your voice. Okay, good. Thank you, Corinne. And
0: thank you very much.
1: Thank you. And thank you, Louv. 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Okay, enjoy. 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
0: Okay.

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